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Mornings with Tino Cochino, 93.5, 102.7, JJS. And the rumor birds keep on buzzing. Justin Bieber and Harry Styles seem to be leading the way when it comes to who's performing at the Super Bowl this year. Here's Speed Demon.

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1: And it was heartbreaking news when we found out that Dolly Parton passed away a couple of weeks back. And in order to honor the icon, the philanthropist, the musician, the actor, one of the things that Nashville was going to do, and I'm loving that they are a step closer to making this happen, is naming the airport after Dolly Parton. And it looks like the Metropolitan Nashville Airport Authority actually voted unanimously, last week to begin the process. So it is a slim, hopefully it's going to be a thing. It's one of those situations where unanimously, as I said, everyone wants to make this happen. So let's just get that done. She will forever be remembered.
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1: And if you've been following this Lil Durk situation, huge win last week. He was acquitted of all charges in his murder-for-hire trial, but still a long road ahead of him. He's still behind bars. Got the full story.

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And even though Ariana Grande said that she's going to be chilling after wrapping up her Eternal Sunshine tour, Focker-in-Law, she's in that new movie with Robert De Niro. She's going to be promoting that in a few weeks. Here's Hate That I Made You Love Me.

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3: And have you tapped in? 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Jay-Z in 8, the massive documentary documenting the life of Sean Carter, the 30th year of the Black Album, one of the dopest albums of all time. He sits down with Rick Rubin. They are talking the stories behind the music, the lyrics of the songs. If you haven't seen the first two episodes, maybe Jay-Z not your thing, but I'm saying it's something that I specifically went. I'm not an HBO Max subscriber. Specifically went. No, I didn't subscribe. No, I got my sister's login so I could check it out.
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0: And are you feeling a bit nostalgic? It looks like Gen Z is as well. Data shows, I'm checking out Rolling Stone, that CDs are booming again. 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

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And the rumors are starting to heat up that Justin Bieber and Harry Styles lead the way for the Super Bowl halftime performers. I've been saying it for a minute.

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0: 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We're running around like crazy in Vegas. Been an insane, situation. So shout out to all the artists involved. Everybody behind the scenes that you don't get the chance to see. Put the stage together. Put the merch. The entire house of music. It's wow. So I just want to give all of them a round of applause. Now, if you're thinking, damn, I wish I was there. Maybe for our 17th, you can pull up. And a massive thank you also to Disney Plus and Hulu for rocking with us.
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1: Doja Cat, Paint the Town Red. What's up? It's Visa on radio. Hopefully you are doing good on this early Monday, man. Shout out to my folks that had a great weekend. Maybe you went to our iHeartRadio Music Festival. 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All right, coming up, Bad Bunny, Tems. Also, Drake up next.
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1: 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Okay, real quick shout out to Jasmine checking in. 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
1: Drake, Janice, what's up? 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

the number one hit music station, JJS. Bad Bunny on this early Monday. What's up? It's Visa on the radio. Coming up, French Montana next. With Justin Bieber right here.

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1: French Montana, Max B right there. Ever since you left me, what up? It's Visa. 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
1: The Weeknd, Die For You. What up? It's VSON Radio. Okay, coming up, Ariana Grande, Future, DJ Khaled up next. Keep right here.
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1: Drake right there, Too Hard for the Radio. What's up? It's Visa. Yo, shout out to everybody chiming in on the top back mic. Of course, you can always hit that red microphone button. I'll get it right here in the studio. Let's get on Ariana Grande right here.

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Mornings with Tito Cochino, 935-1027 JJS. Yo, shout out to the 5 a.m. Club, man. Everybody up with us hella early, man. I see you. Let's get on Tyler right here.

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1: 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You guys should be betting on DraftKings. Is Tino going to get it?
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1: Yeah.
0: We call it Battle of the Rosas.
2: Hola.
0: Hola, Blasa. Tell me about your man, Jimmy, and why you think he's cheating.
2: I don't think he's actually cheating, but I think he's in love with Serena.
3: What?
0: Wait, our Serena?
2: He listens to you guys every day, he streams your podcast, and he calls every day.
0: First of all, phenomenal listener.
4: Yeah.
0: We call that a P1 and we love it. Who is your man? Jimmy? I don't know a Jimmy.
2: His nickname is Jarvis.
0: Jarvis. He calls every day, multiple times a day. This does make sense. Every time we talk, he gives us one word answers, but then Serena opens her mouth and he has a full blown conversation. That's crazy.
3: I can't help that I'm relatable.
2: I can't stand it because we'll be arguing and he'll say, do you know what Serena would have done?
4: Does he know that she farts?
2: And he talks about how pretty she is.
3: Oh, that's sweet.
0: It sounds like Serena likes Jarvis.
4: Yeah.
0: Okay.
3: No.
0: Here's what I think we do. We have Serena actually call your man Jimmy.
4: Oh, dang.
3: I don't like this.
0: We're going to tell him it's for a listener appreciation thing that we're doing on the radio. And we're going to tell him he can invite one guest to come to the live event. If he picks you, nothing to worry about, because obviously you're going to be there. But if he doesn't pick you, aye. Are you ready to call Jimmy?
2: Does Serena have to call him?
3: Girl, I don't want your man.
0: Serena, this woman thinks that her man is in love with you. The least you can do is be nice to her. Jesus.
3: She's being mean to me.
4: Yeah.
0: We're calling Jimmy next on Battle of the Rosas.
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0: Welcome back to the biggest novella to ever hit the radio. We call it Battle of the Rosas. The entire thing is fake. We act it all out, but you'll never know. Today we have Blasa on the line, and she thinks that her boyfriend Jimmy is actually attracted to our co-host Serena. Blasa, are you there?
2: Sí.
0: Okay, so Jimmy's always comparing you to Serena, saying how she would never argue with him in certain ways, and how she would do this and that, and it's starting to make you feel some type of way, no?
2: Well, yes, because he talks about her all the time.
1: This is so awkward.
0: This is what we're going to do. We're going to call Jimmy. We're going to tell him we're having a listener appreciation event. Serena's actually going to be the one to make the call. And he's going to be invited to the live event. He's going to be offered the opportunity to bring one guest. And we'll see if he chooses you or somebody else.
2: I'm nervous.
0: You should be.
1: Hi, Jimmy. It's Serena from Tino Cochino Radio.
3: Radio? Is it really you?
1: Yeah, we're doing a listener appreciation event, and I wanted to personally invite you.
3: I can't believe it. Jimmy still has it.
0: What the? Calmate, Jimmy.
4: Slow down.
0: We're all here. We're inviting you, man. We want you to come hang out with us, bro. It's a listener appreciation event. You call us like almost every day. We just want to show some love back to you, man.
3: Oh, wow. That's so cool. And Serena, it's okay. I like the way you say guac.
0: Really good reference if anyone heard the show 2 days ago. Serena, tell him about like the experience of what he's going to get.
1: Yeah, it's going to be a lot of fun. There's going to be free food, free drink, some music. It's going to be a really good time.
0: And again, all free, bro. So you can bring anybody with you. One guest, though. It can't be multiple. So just one person. Who would you like to bring?
3: I'm coming solo. Maybe I can have some dessert with Serena's later.
0: Yeah, dessert costs extra.
4: What the heck?
0: It says on our notes that you have a girlfriend, though. You don't want to bring her?
3: No, my friend. You don't bring sand to the beach.
2: Motherf***er, what did you just call me?
0: Hi! Jimmy, I forgot to tell you. We have your girlfriend, Blasa, on the line.
3: Oh, shit. I've been set up.
1: I'm sorry, Jimmy. This wasn't my idea.
0: But she went along with it anyway.
3: He's just a celebrity crush.
2: He's not a real celebrity.
0: Hi.
2: You talk about this woman every day.
3: Because I like it, the show.
2: You know there's other people on it, right?
3: Yeah, but who likes Nicasio? He's an asshole.
0: Hey! This part is true. All right, so Jimmy says it's nothing more than an innocent radio crush. Blasa says if she hears Serena said one more time that the radio is going to be thrown through a window.
4: Oh, my God.
0: Jimmy, are you going to stop listening to us? Or how do you feel now that you know your girl has an actual problem with your infatuation with Serena?
3: What time does the event start again?
0: So you still want to come to the event?
3: Well, yeah, we all want to hear Serena fart.
1: I only fart for my husband, Jimmy.
0: Oh, my God, bro. That's so gross, dude. Jimmy, this is not a real event, bro. It's not a real event. We're just doing it to see if you would show your girl some love, and clearly you have none for her.
3: No!
0: And just like that, Jimmy went from a fan to a single man. Homewrecker, Serena. Jeez.
4: I know.
1: I am not.
0: Coming up next on the show, we've got one of the biggest comedians in the world. Yes, Alfred Robles, ladies and gentlemen. He has a new special that is streaming on Hulu now. He's checking in to talk all about it. Do not move. Alfred Robles. Thanks for Tino Cochino Radio. 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
2: So we've been talking about making this happen, but finally, we have made it happen. He's got a brand new special that just dropped on Hulu. It is called For the Culture. Ladies and gentlemen, one of my favorites, man. Welcome to the show, Alfred Robles on the check-in. What's up, man?
3: We here, bro. Thank you, man. Thank you. Dude, it's finally good to meet you, bro.
2: Dog, I've been wanting to have you on the show for so long, man. What you've been doing is so crazy. But I feel like it sounds cliche, but timing is everything, bro. And right now is the perfect time, man. You're on fire. You got the special. I'm glad we're able to make it happen now.
3: Yes, bro. It's perfect timing, bro. Kevin Hart's people reached out, bro, and I accepted the special. And here we are, man. My first special, and it's on Hulu and Disney, bro. Vatos and Disney, dog.
2: Dog, when you think back to, like, first starting in comedy, like, did you feel, like, ever in your mind that you have a collaboration with Disney?
3: No, bro, no. But if Blood In, Blood Out could do it, I could do it.
2: It's wild, bro, when you log on Disney now because of the collaboration. You be seeing some crazy stuff on the page. It used to just be, like, the animated flicks. And, yeah, now you see, like, straight out of Compton.
3: Yeah, bro. If they could do it, I could do it, bro.
2: Dog, before we talk any, like, business and everything like that, just how is life? How are you, man? How's Alfred?
3: Man, life is good right now, man. My life is I'm not going to say it's perfect, but it's good. I'm feeling good. I'm taking care of myself, bro. We good, bro. You know how it is, man. I finally started going to the doctors, bro. That's where I'm at. And that's how good I'm doing where I have my own doctor now, bro.
2: It's funny, bro. I'll be 40 in February. And my goal for the end of this year, I keep telling myself, bro, you need to go do the blood test, do the whole panel. You need to go do a body scan. You got to figure it out and get right, man.
3: Bro, I did that for the first time 2 years ago, bro. This is how Mexican I am. I took my first physical 2 years ago.
2: That's how you know you made it. The money's coming in. You can actually afford to go to the doctor. Dude, we have so much to talk about with Alfred Robles. The new special is streaming now on Hulu. Go watch that. We got more Tino Cochino Radio and more Alfred Robles next.

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2: Man, super excited. Alfred Robles is on the show right now. His new special, first special, man, is streaming on Hulu. It's called For the Culture. You guys got to go check that out. Shout out to Kevin Hart's Heartbeat Productions for, you know, putting the whole thing together. Bro, you're one of the guys that goes viral all the time. Everybody sees your clips. Even if they're not following you, they're getting served these clips. How did you know that you were gonna, or not how did you know, but when did you know that you had found your niche when it came to bringing people on stage, talking to them, and getting these just wild ass stories, man?
3: It was an accident, bro. It was an accident. This guy just wanted to come up on stage and talk to me. And I go, yeah, come up. And he comes up on stage and he was telling me how his I think his fiance was cheating on him. And he just wanted to let it go. He goes, man, I just want to tell somebody, man. And I just want to tell you. I'm like, all right, cool. My fiance is cheating. I don't know what to do. And then there I saw how the crowd loved it, bro. I saw how the crowd loved it. And I said, you know what? I could do this everywhere I go. There's cheaters in every city, bro.
2: You become like our Mexican therapist, bro. Everybody just wants to vent now. Let's like, let's go to Alfred.
3: Yeah, yeah. And I don't know if that's a good thing or a bad thing, but I'm there for it, bro.
2: No, it's so dope to see, man. I mean, you toured with Fluffy for years, and be doing your own thing has got to be the best feeling. At what point did you know, like, all right, it's time for me to step out? Like, I appreciate everything, and you're still family, but I've got to just do my thing.
3: In 2022, bro, in 2022, we did Dodger Stadium, and that was going to be my, hey, man, thank you for everything that you've done, but I want to go on my own, bro. I started comedy because I wanted to make it, not to live someone else's life. Even though it was good, you treated us good, the money was good. I want to do what I want to do, bro. And the funny thing is, I bought him a car, fool. I bought Gabriel a car, and that was my goal, was to give it to him and tell him, thank you for everything. I'm going to bounce after the Dodger Stadium show. But I had a gut feeling, stay there a little bit longer. And I had to give him the car like on a random Tuesday for no reason, bro.
2: What was the response?
3: He was all shocked. He was, why? Thank you for the car, but why, bro? It's not even my birthday. It's not nothing. And in my head, I'm all like, fool, because I wanted to leave and I just can't leave now. And I just gave it to him. And then when I left, I told him the truth. I was like, bro, you know that day when I went and I gave you a car, I wanted to leave, bro. But something in my gut says stick a little bit longer. So I stood another year, bro. But that's the reason why I bought you that car. It was a thank you for everything. Thank you for everything that you've done for me and my career and my family, bro.
2: That's super dope. I actually want to talk to you more about that. Specifically, like trusting your gut, because I feel like a lot of people don't do it. And it sounds like such a basic thing, right? But I feel like a lot of people don't. Listen, we have more with Alfred Robles next. His special is streaming now on Hulu. Go watch it and do not move. 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
0: I'm curious to see what the vibe is with everybody and like kind of just where, you know, your head is at on this situation. Because I feel like in 2026, people think a little differently. Our listener, LaShonda, is upset that her man did not act like a man and defend her in an awkward situation. We're going to read the DM that she sent and talk all about it inside Listener Therapy. Next.

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1: So LaShonda is upset that her man did not act like a man and defend her. Uh-oh. Obviously, we got to know what happened in this situation before we cast any judgment. So let's have Serena read the DM that LaShonda sent, and we'll talk all about it, man. It's Listener Therapy. It's Tino Cochino Radio. It's all brought to you by Ace of Spades. If you want to sip, sip right. Ace of Spades.
2: Oh, my God.
1: All right, so it's not. This sounded good, though, right?
2: Yeah,
1: it sounded good. It's not official, but I would love to make that happen.
2: Let's send it to him.
1: Okay. Serena, read the DM that LaShonda sent.
3: I was out with my man last night at a bar when he got up to go to the bathroom. Some other dude came over and started trying to talk to me. I politely told him that I was taken and not interested, but he kept at it. Even when my boyfriend came back, this guy said, "This is who you're with?" I told my man, "You're not going to do anything about this." He just said, "That guy is just drunk. Let's get out of here." I was so mad when we got into the car that I didn't talk to him the rest of the night. He told me that he didn't want to get into a fight at a bar and end up in jail. But how about you stand up for your woman?
1: Ooh. This is for LaShonda's man. You should run, bro.
3: Yes.
1: You need to leave. You have a woman that is addicted to toxicity. You did the mature thing. You said, "Listen, we're at a bar. There's alcohol involved. I don't know what this could turn into. I'm looking out for you and me and our safety. Let's get out of here." And she wanted you to do the other thing. She wanted you to hit that man with a
4: Falcon punch.
1: And I just don't think that, this is the woman you should be with. So, LaShonda, I'm sorry I'm not on your side. Serena?
3: If I was in this situation, I would be mad at my husband if he started a fight or, you know, like didn't try to de-escalate it and walk away, because why are you putting yourself in danger when we have kids at home when we could, just go somewhere else and continue having a good night? And then as someone who is a mom to a little boy, I would hate for him to be with somebody who would want to put him in danger.
1: Let me guess, Nicasio wants to fight.
2: No, I just think people need to stick up for themselves, because if you're always going to, you're going to be running for the rest of your life.
1: But that's ego.
2: Yeah, but it's true. But it's also respecto. Respecto.
1: Respecto.
2: Respecto.
1: I don't know. Respect goes back to ego, though. Why do you need someone else's respect?
3: And it's someone that you don't even know.
2: It's not. Yeah. No, but it's just you're getting disrespected. You don't need no one's respect, but if someone's disrespecting, you're going to do something about it. She's with a boy. Yeah, you're right. Run so she can go find a real man.
5: You have a child at home. Think about that child
2: at
5: home.
2: There's no kids involved in this story. We're talking about this story. There's no kids involved.
1: Let's say this guy shoots him or does something and that he has a kid. That kid is now fatherless because of a stupid act at a bar.
2: Yeah, but at least his son knows that his dad stood for him.
3: That sounds crazy.
5: That'll take care of him the rest of his life.
1: Let's talk to Cassandra and see what she thinks about it. I know she doesn't agree, but I want to hear her reasoning as to why. Next.
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0: If your man did not defend you in public, would you feel some type of way? Mm. LaShonda definitely does. I guess they were at a bar. This guy was hitting on her and just it turned into this whole thing. And her man was basically like, look, let's just leave and avoid a confrontation. And then the whole way home, she was pissed off at him because she's like, I can't believe you wouldn't defend my honor.
2: Oh, my gosh.
0: Cassandra, what does this sound like to you?
3: In my opinion, I honestly feel like he did the right thing because I'm a very non-confrontational person, so I understand how it is. You don't want to mess with them, especially if they're drunk. You don't know what they're capable of or what they're going to do. So it's just better to walk away.
0: I agree. You see on the news all the time these stories at the bars, like two shot last night over altercation or whatever it is. People are always just trying to prove themselves, especially drunk men. And it's just like, why put yourself in that situation? Just get out.
3: Exactly, yes. And he could have had a talk with her afterwards and said, look, this is how I feel. And she could understand that, you know, he de-escalated it by just walking away.
1: Yeah, I think this woman's being a little immature because why do you want your man to fight? It ruins the whole night. You could get killed. He could get killed. Like, your lives could be ruined because you don't really know how it can escalate. Like, what if your man pulls out a gun and then, like, shoots the other person and now he's in prison for life? You know what I mean? There's just extreme. So many bad
0: is you're there and you're part of it. Yes. Now you will go down with it too.
4: Yeah.
0: I have a friend that was telling me he does comedy and he'll go to like women's jails to perform. And he said a majority of the women are there, not because of something they did, but because of something that their man did, but they were there. So they were held accountable. Mm-hmm. Yeah.
3: Yeah, exactly. You just never know.
0: Yeah, yeah.
5: But I mean, at what point do you feel protected? Like, it's just like, geez, have a backbone, dude. Like, if I was a girl, I'm like, I don't want to get with a guy that's just willing to puss out and walk away.
0: If you were a girl, you would be hideous.
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1: MGK has a new brunette in his life, and I feel like it's pretty unexpected.
0: Okay. Who's MGK dating now? We'll talk about it next.

0: If you're not already, dude, you got to rock with us on social media, man. It's at JJS Radio. Come on.
1: Machine Gun Kelly. We haven't seen him in a while. Last time we did, Nicasio, you were with me.
2: That was a dream.
1: We were taking shots.
2: Yeah.
1: Wilding out backstage.
3: Nice.
1: He's been doing his thing. This was before he was with Megan Fox, though. I mean, it's been a minute. Mm-hmm. And, you know, they had the whole breakup. They did have a kid together. Mm-hmm. It seems like they're at a cool place, and they must be, because now MGK has been seen out and about, little date vibes going on. Who was he seen with?
3: Dakota Johnson. So she's the one from 50 Shades of Grey. Mm-hmm. So they were spotted in New York together, and they reportedly spent several hours at Taylor Swift's apartment before heading out to dinner.
2: Apartment?
3: And in New York. Probably a penthouse.
1: Not probably.
3: But sources are saying that the two really hit it off, and there's a ton of chemistry between them. And yeah, they've just been spotted out and about together.
1: I saw her on a podcast with Amy Poehler. Mm-hmm. And they were talking about sex, and Dakota said that she's always geeked up. That's her words. I'm always geeked up for sex. I just can't wait for it to happen.
2: Oh my God.
1: So shout out to MGK.
2: Hey, what genre of music is MGK doing right now?
4: I think he's doing Christian rap right now.
1: Christian rap? Yeah. He has been dibbling and dabbling in pretty much every genre.
2: He went EDM a little bit.
1: But he... No, man.
2: I thought he did. It went poppy EDM-ish.
4: Oh, that was rock.
2: After the rock thing.
1: He did rock, he did country, and then he did like NSYNC, like boy band pop.
2: Oh, okay. Yeah. Mm-hmm. All right. Jesus.
3: Okay. What a life.
1: He's successful. He's talented. He's having fun.
2: He's very talented.
1: Shout out to MGK. Don't let Matt, of all people...
2: Oh, my God.
1: Don't let Matt hate on you, MGK.
4: Matt's right. He's a master to none.
1: Well, Cassio's only saying that because we said that to him earlier. Let's be very clear.
2: Just learned a new phrase.
1: Jack of all trades, master of none. All right, coming up next, Becky G. I thought this was super sweet, and it's really cute. She wrote a lullaby for her nephew, and she performed it on Jimmy Fallon. It's all in Spanish. It's really cute, though, so I'll share it with you next.

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2: Singer, actress Becky G was just on Jimmy Fallon, and she revealed that she, I guess, created this lullaby for her little nephew. She performed it. It's super cute, and I thought maybe a parent or two would like it. It's very, like, motivational for a kid. It's not, I mean, it's cutesy, but also, like, powerful. Oh.

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0: All right, so listen, I'm all about my dogs, obviously. Love them so much. And there's a new show on Netflix. It's called Sea Look. And it's colored specifically for animals. That way, I guess you can leave it on and they can watch it, whatever.
2: So it's black and white?
0: No. It's specific. I guess there are specific hues that they can see, like blues and yellows. And so I put it on, man. My dogs looked at it for 0.1 second and just kept moving. And then I left it on in the background while I was trying to do some video editing. Because, like, maybe they'll get into it and I'll turn around and see. It got so annoying, I had to turn it off. I didn't even hear words. It's more like sound, just like.
3: Oh my God.
0: And I was just like, ah! And I was like, I'm sorry, guys. I'm sorry. I can't do it.
1: I was going to ask if there was sound because my dog's blind. So he wouldn't be able to watch it.
2: He'd be like, what's going on?
3: Oh my God.
0: Dude, I want to go to the comments real quick. Let's see. Dirk underscore P385 said, our dogs are more into Bridgerton.
2: Class dogs.
0: So stupid. I mean, everyone here low-key agrees. S. Riddy said, my dogs were the least interested. Thanks for sharing. Gotta look for my baby girl, Jessie. Never mind, just found it. She hates it.
2: Bro, oh, wow, yeah.
0: I mean, you can try it, and if it works for you, that's awesome.
2: And what's it called again?
0: Seed Look? S-E-A, Seed Look.
2: Oh, gotcha.
1: My dog used to hate Alvin and the Chipmunks, but it was like only Alvin. Like, there was a certain part. As soon as Alvin came up, he would, like, from whatever he was doing, run in and just start barking at the
0: TV. That's crazy. Serena's dog's racist because Alvin was light-skinned. That's right.
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0: All right, so listen, y'all might think this is weird, but in my mind, I'm doing the right thing here. I feel like I'm supporting a friend. Nicasio's girlfriend, who he's been with for, what, 14, 15
3: yeah, a
0: years?
3: A while, yeah, it doesn't matter.
0: Baby mom. I mean, I've known her technically, too, for 10 years.
3: Yeah, you did?
4: Oh.
0: I want to support her business. She's an esthetician. I want to get a facial. Nicasio said I can't do it.
3: Why? I mean, she has a GoFundMe account. Just donate there.
0: Why does she have that? She shouldn't have that if you're supporting her. That's crazy. We're going to talk all about it next inside Real Talk. And today it's all brought to you by DraftKings. Yes, yes. The wait is over. Football is here, and so is DraftKings. 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That's the first time I did the entire thing. And one take! Come on, man! That's what you guys should be betting on, DraftKings. Is Tino going to get it?
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0: It's coming up next. 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
1: I don't see what's wrong with this, to be honest with you. So I...
2: It sounds bad.
1: A lot of people have been coming up to me as of late because at my comedy shows, I'll tell people how old I am. You know, mm-hmm. about to turn 40 in February. And a lot of people are like, yo, I honestly didn't think you were 40. Like, you have really good skin. Yeah. Like, I appreciate nice. That. But the problem is I've been going to the gym a lot. And if I don't shower within 20 minutes of that gym, my face breaks out.
2: Really? Like, dang.
1: Yeah, yeah, yeah. It's so bad. And so I've really been trying to take care of it. So I've got a whole skincare regimen, but I still notice little things. My pores looking a little, I don't know, expanded. I'm like, I want to take care of my skin. Okay. Nicasio's girl, correct me if I'm wrong, is an esthetician.
2: Yes.
1: Okay. I want Nicasio's girl to give me a facial.
0: Whoa.
1: That's what it's called.
3: Yes.
2: I know, but
1: why do you feel bad about it? Because in my mind, I'm supporting a friend. This is your girl. I'm putting money, literally, I'm supporting your child's eating habits.
2: True. But I feel like you want to arrive sometimes. And I feel like I'm
1: you
2: just
1: want to
2: like,
1: arrive sometimes. Like,
2: or is that the same?
1: What are you talking about?
0: He's saying he's
1: that sounds sexual.
0: That's yes. what he's saying.
2: Yes.
1: No. How's it sexual? This is the normal thing. That's what men spas are. You
2: it's
1: go
2: just
1: anywhere.
2: His face. I've always took a spa, like all that stuff, very sexual. Like I always took it because that's just
3: so what
2: it is.
3: So what do you think your girl's doing at work?
2: I don't want to know. And the fact that she's in a room and she has candles lit and everything, like
0: oh, yeah.
2: I can't
1: because
2: imagine what goes
1: set
2: on
1: the
2: in
1: vibe.
2: There.
1: So I picture me laying there and your girl's standing over me and she's gonna have whatever cream on her hands ooh. And she's gonna slowly rub it into my pores.
2: Oh, no, no, no.
1: And yeah, she'd probably start on my nose and go to my temples and it probably gently go across my lips. Ooh. And then I don't see what's wrong with this. Like she's gonna really just take care of my face.
0: Are you fully clothed?
1: Yeah.
0: Yeah, right?
1: It's just a facial.
2: The thing is, Tito,
1: this is not a casting couch. Why is everyone making it sexual?
2: I don't know, man. Your ex did waxes and she did Brazilian wax. I wanted one, but you wouldn't let me.
1: That's a lie. You're lying right now. First of all, you don't have enough hair down there to wax.
0: Oh, yes, he does. Oh, really?
1: Yes.
0: Oh, he's changed it.
3: You guys are really close.
1: He's got a little stash. It's crazy.
0: He's got a landing strip.
1: I don't see what's wrong with it. It's me supporting a friend. I'm supporting her business. And
0: would you ask for a homie hookup or pay the full price?
1: I'd pay the full price.
2: I would be okay with it if she brought, because she's also mobile. So if she came here and did it, that's a different story. And you know, all of us in the room, so we can see.
1: I have Ashley on the line, and she also thinks that I'm in the wrong and shouldn't do this. See, that's crazy to me. I want to know why. We'll talk to her next.
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2: All right, so this is Tino Cochino. I want my co-host Nicasio, right? I want his girlfriend Amber, who is an esthetician, to give me a facial. Mm-hmm. I'm trying to, you know, I've got this whole new skin regimen.
1: Crazy.
2: I feel like it's been working great. And the thing is, my pores. I don't want to sit there and just pop, pop, pop, like every
3: little
2: thing.
3: Do you exfoliate?
4: Yeah. No, for sure.
2: Not as much as I should.
4: No one does.
2: I'm told that you're not supposed to use those like scrubby rock filling things on your face, and it cuts it.
3: Dude, really? My girl says that you have to put on sunscreen every day.
2: Yes.
3: Who's doing that?
2: You're supposed to.
1: Yes.
3: Even at night? Like,
2: no.
3: She says at night.
2: I wear my sunscreen at night.
1: But I don't put it on at night, but I do it daily. But I do know people who put it on at night because when they wake up,
3: I'm not talking
1: it's already
3: to you.
1: On.
3: So you sleep, okay. Sleep with your makeup on.
2: Ashley.
1: Sometimes I do.
2: Ashley is on the line. Do you think it's weird that I want his girl to give me a facial?
5: Okay, so my honest opinion is there's a lot of estheticians out there, and I'm pretty sure she has friends that she could recommend you to that are just as good.
2: Why is it awkward, though?
5: Like it's just
2: I didn't ask for a full body massage. It's a facial.
3: She thinks it's weird.
5: I feel like it's all about respect. Like, I personally would feel weird if I was in that position of doing something very, like, hands-on with my husband's friends. So I don't think it's right for Tino to do it with Nicasio's girl. It just doesn't.
2: When you say it like that, I think it's wrong for Tino to do it with his girl. Yeah, I get that. You need context.
5: Yeah, okay, so you see it.
3: I mean, can you imagine if Tino's girlfriend was a nurse and I was going for my 8th physical? Like, you know what I mean? Like, you know what I mean? Like, it's kind of awkward.
5: I feel like in that situation, though, maybe another nurse would come in. Like, if, I don't know. I feel like you wouldn't see each other the same way again after that.
1: At any point, have you guys thought to ask Amber? Because I think she has a saying this. Maybe
4: no, she
1: needs the money. Maybe she wants her business to grow.
3: That's disrespectful if you do.
2: It's not disrespectful. I'm not going in there for a happy ending. I'm going there for a
1: happy face.
2: I'm going to leave with a smile. That's for sure. Oh, my God.
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1: Yeah.
2: This story is crazy. I don't know if you guys saw it. There's a man that shot his cousin over whose enchiladas were spicier.
1: That's crazy.
2: Bro, he died. It's nuts. We'll talk all about it next.

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2: Dude, this story is crazy and very sad. There's a man that fatally shot his cousin after an argument over whose enchiladas were spicier.
1: That's so dumb.
2: Obviously, alcohol involved,
3: right? I was going to ask, yeah.
2: It says police say that the two had been drinking and cooking when the argument turned into a physical fight.
3: Oh, they're cooks.
2: And then Gutierrez later turned himself in and was charged with murder.
1: That's so sad. And then, like, your family has to go through that. It's going to cause so much drama because that was, like, somebody's son. And then, you know, that's probably, I don't know, the tia or her sister.
2: The problem is people like Nicasio in the comments. Here's a coincidence. His name is Nick. At It's Nick's World said, I guess the cousin had the spiciest.
1: Jesus. Oh, my gosh. I hate reading comments, though. Like, on sad stories, there's always, like, these just
3: But don't you run there just to see the toxicity?
4: A stupid situation calls for a stupid comment. So, yes.
3: But it's a tragic situation. But someone died.
2: Yeah, like, if he was just in the hospital or something, but this dude passed away. It's
4: and
2: sad.
4: Your family, that shit, like, this is crazy.
3: But people get in stupid arguments all the time when there's alcohol involved, and it's not really about the enchiladas. Then it turns into some bigger thing where they start bringing up stuff from the past, and they both are strapped, and that's how things get out of hand.
1: It's like, work on your anger, though, because I'm sure there was, like, situations where you knew that you had a bad temper before that.
2: Or work on your enchilada recipe.
1: Oh, my gosh.
2: Jesus, Nicasio made me do it. Yeah, he handed me that note. Dude, relationship dopamine, right? Like the honeymoon phase.
3: Mm-hmm. Yeah.
2: They say it only lasts 18 months.
4: Dang, they put a number on it.
2: The Italians have figured out a way around it.
1: Ooh. Okay.
2: Let's share it with you next.

0: business. I would not hold your hand.
1: Broke business. I cannot be your man. Never got us open till we open up that can. Damn. Alley hoop me bands. I'm a slam. Jam freak. I like my Mac touching yams. 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

0: despicable.
1: If you're not already, dude, you got to rock with us on social media, man. It's at JJS Radio. Come on.
2: So the honeymoon phase, a.k.a. the dopamine from a new partner, they say it may last around 18 months, but Italians may have figured out how to spark that feeling again.
0: Ooh la la.
2: Finding something new. You have to run under a brick and hit it with your head, and then you get a mushroom.
1: Hey, it's me, Mario.
2: Stupid. No. Okay, so what you call love fading may actually be novelty fading. So it says, at the beginning, your partner feels unpredictable and everything seems fresh and unfamiliar. Over time, your brain gets to know them, their habits, their reactions, their routines, and the person may not have changed. The mystery has simply faded. Uh-oh. So the Italian idea is change the environment and not the partner. So you need to try something that neither of you do. Like visit a new town, try a different restaurant, take a class together, cook a dish outside of what you made before. Same person, but a different experience. And it says this matters because novelty can change the way you experience someone. You notice new reactions. You discover different sides of them. You see that everyday routines can easily hide, you know, who they are.
1: Right.
2: Mm-hmm. That makes sense, I think. Serena does not seem intrigued in this at all.
3: No, I am. I'm listening. No, I think it makes a lot of sense because if you're going to, like, your favorite restaurant all the time, like, you're still stuck in a routine. Like, you're still not getting out of your routine. So you're probably having the same conversations, the same, like...
1: And getting the same meal every time because you're afraid of trying something else.
2: Do you feel this is possible when you have kids?
3: I mean, yeah, you just have to plan it out. It's like you can't be, I guess, spontaneous with it. It just has to be like, oh, like a date night on a Friday. We're going to go do something like new. We're going to try, I don't know, like a paint class or...
4: That's boring.
5: Is a threesome something new?
2: I mean, yeah.
1: For you?
2: But would you do that with your girl? A lot of people say that they wouldn't do that with their actual partner because they feel it could like
1: mess it
2: jade
1: up.
2: Them eventually or mess it up.
3: What is it?
2: A threesome.
5: That's true.
3: Oh.
5: I'd have to be like super drunk.
1: You're talking about another man, right?
5: No, another girl, man.
3: I have a friend who she was married and she did say that they had threesomes and that did hurt their marriage because then it was always like that's what he wanted.
2: Yeah, of course, because he wants the other person. He's looking forward to the thrill of the new person, not necessarily the experience with
1: the
2: girl.
1: Do you think you could be like that couple that invites another person in and then eventually

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0: 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Hi.
1: Yeah.
0: We do this thing every day called Are You Smarter Than Ocasio? It's a really easy game, man. Pop culture trivia. You get the question. It's followed by three multiple choice answers. And if you can pick the right one, then we get you hooked up. So today's question is what?
3: Which artist wrote his song Shooter after he actually witnessed a real-life armed bank robbery take place? A, Robin Thicke. B, T.I. C, Donnie Wahlberg.
0: Shawnee's on the line. She is hella excited. She's super ready to play. So we're going to see if she's smarter than Ocasio or not. Next.

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2: Prenup. Just for anyone out there, I just want to listen to me, man. Listen to me so clear. Fellas, if you're in a relationship and you're like, this is my person, and you tell her, listen, before we get married, I love you. I want to spend my life with you. I want to sign a prenup. If she tells you no, she is not your person.
3: That goes either sex, right?
2: But let's be
0: very clear. This is how I believe this. If your person helped you build whatever this is that you have and they've been there, even if they didn't help you build it, let's say you built your company, right, fellas? Mm-hmm. But they were there and they took care of your kids and they were your rock and they were by your side, they deserve half. I do believe that.
1: Mm-hmm.
0: But if you met them later down the line and you were already established and they try and take half of your stuff or they don't want to sign that prenup, that is the wrong person. People are so afraid to end a relationship. Bro, don't stay with the wrong person.
4: Mm-hmm. If it's not such a big deal, then how come they get mad whenever you bring it up?
1: It's not every girl, so don't say
0: it. No, it's not. And Gen Z, too, by the way. Gen Z, apparently, it says that they view the prenups in a positive way.
4: Yeah, I was going to say
0: for whatever reason. Probably because they're all broke. They don't want to work. They don't have any money to split.
2: Yeah.
0: Dude, the founder of Lululemon, Chip Wilson, this man is worth $6.1 billion. He's getting a divorce from his wife, and there is no prenup in place.
1: But so I was looking more into it, and when they got married, he was only worth $10 million. But the $10 million, I think, is protected according to like his British law. But since it's grown so much, his net worth, that's what she might be entitled to. But she was also Lululemon's founding lead designer.
3: Oh, yeah, dude, you're going to get it.
0: Yeah,
3: you're going to get it. And you deserve it.
0: Well, it says, too, that it could get complicated because the couple married in 2002, which was years before Lululemon even went public in 2007. Right. So she's been there from the jump.
3: Yeah, they've been around since 07?
0: I guess. Here's the thing, though.
4: And this Lululemon guy has crazy designs.
0: The main guy, this guy, Chip, is apparently a piece of crap, too, because you know why he started the company. You know why he called it Lululemon, right? They said it was a rumor, but it's real. That he called it Lululemon because he knows that L is not present in Japanese language. And he remarked that it was funny to watch Japanese people try to say it.
3: Good God.
1: Wow, what a jerk. I got chills because that's so mean.
0: It is. Yeah. And so you think about stuff like that, maybe this is his karma, right?
1: Yes.
4: Is it karma or is it just law?
1: But what's annoying kind of about this whole story, I mean, all the headlines, is because, yeah, how we mentioned that she was one of, like, the main designers in the beginning. No one's talking about that. Like, that's just, it's getting lost.
3: Yeah, they go right to the misogynistic, oh, the woman's trying to take half of the man's money. She didn't work for it.
1: Yes.
3: She deserves that $3 billion.
5: Coming up next.
0: Serena, let me know what tea we're spilling today inside Tea Time.
1: MGK has a new brunette in his life, and I feel like it's pretty unexpected.
0: Okay. Who's MGK dating now? We'll talk about it next.

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1: Machine Gun Kelly. We haven't seen him in a while. Last time we did, Nicasio, you were with me.
2: That was a
1: we're taking shots.
2: Yeah.
1: Wilding out backstage.
3: Nice.
1: Yeah. He's been doing his thing. This was before he was with Megan Fox. I mean, it's been a minute. Mm-hmm. And, you know, they had the whole breakup. They did have a kid together. Mm-hmm. It seems like it's... They're at a cool place, and they must be, because now MGK has been seen out and about, little date vibes going on. Who was he seen with?
3: Dakota Johnson.
1: So
3: she's the one from 50 Shades of Grey. Mm-hmm. So they were spotted in New York together, and they reportedly spent several hours at Taylor Swift's apartment before heading out to dinner. And in New York. Probably a penthouse.
1: Not probably.
3: But sources are saying that the two really hit it off, and there's a ton of chemistry between them. And yeah, they've just been spotted out and about together.
1: I saw her on a podcast with Amy Poehler.
2: Mm-hmm.
1: And they were talking about sex, and Dakota said that she's always geeked up. That's her words. I'm always geeked up for sex. I just can't wait for it to happen.
2: Oh my god!
1: So shout out to MGK.
2: Hey, what genre of music is MGK doing right now?
4: I think he's doing Christian rap right now.
2: Christian rap.
1: Yeah. He has been dibbling and dabbling in pretty much every genre.
2: He went EDM a little bit,
1: but he no man.
2: I thought he did. It went poppy EDM ish.
4: No, that was rock.
2: After no, the rock
1: did,
2: thing,
1: he did rock. He did country, and then he did like NSYNC, like boy band pop.
2: Oh, okay. Yeah. Mm-hmm. All right.
3: Jesus. What a life.
1: He's successful. He's talented. Successful. He's having
2: he's
1: fun.
2: Very talented.
1: Shout out to MGK. Don't let Matt of all
2: oh
1: people.
2: My God.
1: Don't let but, Matt I mean, hate on you, MGK.
4: Matt's right. He's a master to none.
1: Well, oh, wow. Cassio's only saying that because we said that to him earlier. Let's get that.
2: He just learned a new phrase.
1: Jack of all trades, master of none. All right, coming up next, Becky G. I thought this was super sweet, and it's really cute. She wrote a lullaby for her nephew, and she performed it on Jimmy Fallon. It's all in Spanish. It's really cute, though, so I'll share it with you next.

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2: Singer, actress Becky G was just on Jimmy Fallon, and she revealed that she, I guess, created this lullaby for her little nephew. She performed it. It's super cute, and I thought maybe a parent or two would like it. It's very, like,

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Janice right there. Did you see the thing he did, the stream he did last week, man? We got some clips up. Plus, we got a lot of the clips up from our iHeartRadio Music Festival that just went down this past weekend in Vegas. Hit me up. 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

0: all the DJs that have been playing it. Hit me up. It's a reggae remix, and Conscience and Tina, a.k.a. Hood Celebrity, jumped on it. Hit me up. I'll send you a bunch of links at DJ Pub Dog. Keeping the vibes going. Come on.
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0: 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Doja Cat right there. I'm DJ Pup Dog, holding you down on a Monday. Coming right back with some Bad Bunny. Got some Big Sean on deck. Whatever else you want to hear, hit me up. It's at DJ Pup Dog.
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1: I don't walk with you. 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
1: 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Dave and Tens. I like that one. I just DJed for Dave not too long ago. Find me up on the gram. Check out some of the stuff I do when I'm not on air. Go hit that follow for your boy too at DJ Pub Dog. 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
1: Kehlani right there. I'm DJ Pub Dog. What does Kehlani think about all the AI stuff that's happening? Check this out.
2: I'm all for tools. I'm all for people having proper tools. I'm all for people having opportunity where there wasn't opportunity. But it is erasing everything people put into that. They're arguing with us, saying, no, she's writing these songs. And then just this thing is creating the image and the voice. No. All you have to do is prompt the AI. As in, I can go in right now and say, I want a mid-tempo ballad that relates to this certain demographic of people that talks about this kind of struggle, that has Brandy ad-libs, Brandy vocals, a third verse, a key change, a modulation, and then see what it gives me back. And then go, maybe I don't really like that. How about a second verse that has something to do with joy and then losing your joy? That's not writing a song. That's erasing all these incredible songwriters in the history who were able to transmute emotion and able to learn song structure. Oh, well, I'm writing the songs and it's just singing it. That is a lie.
1: She's speaking truth right there. That's Kehlani.

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Hate That I Made You Love Me, Ariana Grande right there. I'm DJ Pub Dog. 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Let's keep the vibes going right now. Come on.

I'm like 93.5 1027 JJS. What up, man? I'm DJ Pub Dog. 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

JJS, the number one hit music station. Bad Bunny right there on DJ Pub Dog. What a great weekend, man. I went and saw Chris Brown and Usher out in Vegas. And then, of course, we had our iHeartRadio Music Festival. You can check out all the stuff that went down behind the scenes through my vision, man. 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Right? Throwing it back with some Cold World. Let's go.

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1: There's an old saying in Tennessee. 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
1: 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Hit me up. 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Plus, I put up a lot of the YouTube and the TikTok interviews up. I cut them up, and they're all up on my YouTube and my TikToks. 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Keeping it going.

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Olivia Dean right there. Got a chance to watch her live a couple weeks ago, man. She is so dope live. 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

0: Mornings with Tino Cucino, 93.5 1027 JJS. What up? I'm DJ Pub Dog holding it down. That goes out to Clarissa. She was also in Vegas with us at our iHeartRadio Music Festival. What a time, man. Go check out all the recap on our Instagram or find me up too. I was out there too. Hit me up. It's at DJ Pub Dog. I'll be right back.
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935-1027 JJS. 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

93.5 1027 JJS Mornings with Tino Cucino. What up? I'm DJ Pub Dog holding you down. 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

The number one hit music station, JJS. Bad Bunny right there. I'm DJ Pup Dog. Hope you had a great weekend. Shouts to all of our winners that pulled up to Vegas. Man, what an amazing weekend out there. You can check out all the recap. You'll be able to stream the whole thing on Hulu. Check out my view too, man. Find me up right now. It's at DJ Pup Dog. Great. Keeping it going. Some Leon Thomas and Chris Brown with Mutt right here.

0: JJS, the number one hit music station. What up? I'm DJ Pub Doc, coming right back with some Bad Bunny. Got some Snoop Dogg. What else we doing on this Monday? Hit me up right now. It's at DJ Pub Doug. 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

Morning, Zutino Cucino, 93.5.1027 JJS. Janet, shut the F up. I'm DJ Pub Dog. Did you watch the stream on Tuesday night, last Tuesday? Teased a couple of new songs. Looking forward to seeing what he's going to be doing, man. He said he's going to be announcing

Mornings with Tino Cucino, 93.5 1027 JJS. Risk It All, Bruno Mars. I'm DJ Pub Dog holding it down. Thank you so much for hanging out with us. Check out his full album. A lot of good albums out right now. You can check that album out on that iHeartRadio app, or let me know some of your favorite ones so I can play it for you. It's at DJ Pub Dog. Keeping it going. Come on.

you like it. I'm a two-time, you ain't knew I'd win. Throw a shot like you tryna have a foot fight then. All my ops waiting for me to be you, I bet. Say, I got drive, I don't need a car. Money really all.

JJS, the number one hit music station. French Montana right there with Ever Since You Left Me. I'm DJ Pub Doc. So many ways to rock with us when you're not in the car. Easiest way is on that iHeartRadio app, right? Go make us preset number one. Got some throwback Biggie on deck right after this Drake.

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0: The number one hit music station, JJS. What up? I'm DJ Pub Dog holding it down. Thank you so much for hanging out with me on this Monday. When I come back, let's talk about what went down at our iHeartRadio Music Festival in Vegas this past weekend. What were some of your favorite parts? Hit me up at DJ Pub Dog. I'll be right back.
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Mornings with Tino Cacino on JJS, number one in music station. Did you catch where Kim Kardashian is celebrating her victory in connection to her Paris robbery? That's right. She's getting €1, or equivalent to $1.15 U.S. currency, by Paris court, as per her request, in a civil case against that 2016 incident where $6 million worth of jewelry was stolen from her.

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With Tino Cuccino Mornings, we're here. We're at the season finale of First Fridays on October 2nd. 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

Mornings with Tino Cuccino, 93.5 JJS. I'm still stuck on the Bruno Mars romantic tour algorithm. His angel baby cam is one of my favorite things for sure, man. Throwing it back a little, Posty and Doja.

JJS, the number one hit music station. Tim's what you need right there, vibing on this Monday afternoon. So, okay, I didn't know about this. 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

step around. 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

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Have you seen the popcorn bucket for this Street Fighter film? Apparently, it's Guile's hair is the popcorn bucket. 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Cody Rhodes from the WWE. And you wear it on your head. So while you're watching the movie, you're blocking the people behind you? I don't get it. The popcorn's on your head? Crazy. Here's Dave and Tim's.

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2: Oh, yeah, bro. You was on the ground. All that footage you was recording?
1: Snoop Dogg, Cardi B. What was crazy was the pandemonium for BTS. I never seen nothing like it, bro.
2: Oh, yeah, that K-pop stuff, the fandom around that is crazy. They might make the Barb look sane.
1: Yo, for sure.
2: Not Nicki Minaj.
1: Shout out to the K-pop fans. They are different. Anyway, we in the building, man. Coming up, let's talk about it. They're adding new words to the dictionary, and I feel like it's, as you would say, blasphemy.
2: Oh, Lord.
3: I used to think about immature things. 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